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2: 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On April 22nd, the Morton Police Service responded to a report of an assault in progress at about 6:30 in the evening. Officers found a suspect in a black SUV at South Railway and Pembina Drive, after which the driver fled and a short pursuit began. The pursuit ended on Spillway Drive when the vehicle tried to drive down a closed pedestrian path and collided with two large boulders. Police say a 32-year-old Morton resident faces multiple charges following the incident. Inspector Chris Fluke comments.
3: Numerous charges, right from dangerous operation of the commands or vehicle to an impaired operation, refusal to comply with the breath demand, and then there's numerous assault charges, assault with a weapon, assault on peace officer, and assault on another victim.
2: Inspector Fluke says the Winkler Police assisted the Morton Police toward the end of the chase. A new intermunicipal committee is taking shape in the region to tackle soil erosion and the cost of dirt that ends up in ditches and drains. The rural municipality of Stanley is among the municipalities at the table, looking for a unified approach and possible provincial support. The committee's goal is to address drift soil and erosion that can plug culverts and drainage systems, sometimes requiring heavy equipment to clear it out. RM of Stanley CAO Luke LaHaye says the issue looks different depending on the municipality.
4: In the winter and springtime, there's a lot of drift soil that gets wind swept into the ditches, and at times they can really plug up drains and culverts. In our region here in Stanley, because of the escarpments, we do have issues. Because of the topography here, water does rush off the fields fast because of just the elevation. So we have little field drain deltas into our ditches that would need to be dug up and thrown back onto the field.
2: LaHaye says municipalities are looking at whether to pursue separate bylaws or work together to push for broader provincial tools that would help manage erosion and potentially recover cleanup costs. Additional municipalities represented on this ad hoc committee are Rhineland, Montcalm, and the RM of

0: Morris, and Emerson Franklin has been invited as well. And in a friendly competition yesterday, it was Winkler versus Morton Tim Hortons for the Smile Cookie campaign in support of the BTHC Foundation. Foundation Director Shannon Samet-Fauquette said the day started strong in both locations.
1: It has been on fire. It is great. The cookie sales are through the roof compared to the previous years, so wow. Really excited about that. I mean, everybody's out and supporting, so that's really appreciated. We are fundraising for the next several years to build an outdoor wellness space on the campus at the hospital once the renovation is complete, so that there is like just a nice, relaxing space that patients and families and staff, you know, really it'll be open to the public, that they can go and just take a breath.
0: Despite a close competition all day, Morton came out on top with 2,558 cookies sold yesterday. Smile Cookie Week wraps up on Sunday. These stories and more are on Pembina Valley Online and in the Daily News, delivered to your inbox when you subscribe.
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0: A few clouds tonight with an overnight low of 3. Saturday, a mix of sun and cloud, wind gusting out of the north in the afternoon and a high of 17. Clear skies Saturday night with a low of 1. Sunshine expected for Sunday, a high of 18. Monday, cloudy with a high of 10. A mix of sun and cloud Tuesday with a high of 7. Wednesday, a mix of sun and cloud with a high of 8. 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
3: A few clouds tonight with an overnight low of 3. Saturday, a mix of sun and cloud, wind gusting out of the north in the afternoon and a high of 17. Clear skies Saturday night with a low of 1. Sunshine expected for Sunday, a high of 18. Monday, cloudy with a high of 10. A mix of sun and cloud Tuesday with a high of 7. Wednesday, a mix of sun and cloud with a high of 8. 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
11: A few clouds tonight with an overnight low of 3. Saturday, a mix of sun and cloud, wind gusting out of the north in the afternoon and a high of 17. Clear skies Saturday night with a low of 1. Sunshine expected for Sunday, a high of 18. Monday, cloudy with a high of 10. A mix of sun and cloud Tuesday with a high of 7. Wednesday, a mix of sun and cloud with a high of 8. 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
2: Get the news you need when you need it by downloading the Pembina Valley Online app. I'm Candace Dirksen, and here's what's making local news this hour. The first grass fire of the season in Morden is a reminder for residents to stay alert. Fire Chief Tim Reimer says the fire was small and quickly extinguished with no major damage. However, he warns dry grass and wind can cause fires to spread rapidly.
3: Burn barrels are a big starters for the grass fires. The biggest thing you want to do is make sure that it is in a safe place and that the area around it, keep the grass cut short. If you do have to have it in a grassy area, I mean, a gravel area is always better.
2: Reimer says people should keep fires small, monitor weather conditions, and have water nearby. Meantime, Carmen Dufferin Fire Department responded to a grass fire as well. With more, here's Chris Sumner.
4: At approximately 4:51 p.m. Thursday afternoon, the department was dispatched to reports of a grass fire southeast of Carmen

0: in the RM of Dufferin. Crews arrived to find the west side ditch of Road 22 West was burning along the road. Firefighters were able to quickly extinguish the blaze. It's been a relatively dry spring so far across much of the Pembina Valley with minimal accumulating rainfall in April and only the spring melt providing new moisture in many locations. For Pembina Valley Online, I'm Chris Sumner.
1: Boundary Trails Health Center's ongoing construction work is shifting familiar access points around. Director of Health Services Joel Nelson explains what visitors to the facility might expect to see.
2: Certainly you'll see that when you pull into the parking lot, the roundabout that normally was sort of easy to sort of access is still available, but has changed kind of the flow. Still welcoming people to have drop-offs and pickups up at the front, but kind of like an airport where you drop off and you pick up as quick as possible.
1: Construction is ongoing. BTHC advises allowing extra time if you're visiting, but help is on site to ensure you find your way. And Plum Cooley's townwide garage sale returns this weekend, and organizers say it's bigger than ever. More than 30 sales are already registered, with up to 50 expected across the community. Organizer Vicki Hildebrand says the event has been running for 17 years and continues to grow.
3: I wanted people to come to my garage sale, so I had the townwide garage sale, and it's been a success every single year since then, 17 years.
1: The Plum Cooley townwide garage sale runs tomorrow from 9 to 3, with a fundraising lunch also planned at the Center on Main. There is a lot happening in our community, and you won't miss a thing when you subscribe to the daily newsletter at Pembina Valley Online.
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1: A few clouds tonight with an overnight low of 3. Saturday, a mix of sun and cloud, wind gusting out of the north in the afternoon and a high of 17. Clear skies Saturday night with a low of 1. Sunshine expected for Sunday, a high of 18. Monday, cloudy with a high of 10. A mix of sun and cloud Tuesday with a high of 7. Wednesday, a mix of sun and cloud with a high of 8. 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
3: A few clouds tonight with an overnight low of 3. Saturday, a mix of sun and cloud, wind gusting out of the north in the afternoon and a high of 17. Clear skies Saturday night with a low of 1. Sunshine expected for Sunday, a high of 18. Monday, cloudy with a high of 10. A mix of sun and cloud Tuesday with a high of 7. Wednesday, a mix of sun and cloud with a high of 8. 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
8: A few clouds tonight with an overnight low of 3. Saturday, a mix of sun and cloud, wind gusting out of the north in the afternoon and a high of 17. Clear skies Saturday night with a low of 1. Sunshine expected for Sunday, a high of 18. Monday, cloudy with a high of 10. A mix of sun and cloud Tuesday with a high of 7. Wednesday, a mix of sun and cloud with a high of 8. Stream us anywhere with the Pembina Valley Online.

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2: I'm Candace Dirksen with your local news, streaming now through the Pembina Valley Online app. Morden Police responded to a report of an assault in progress on April 22nd at about 6:30 in the evening and found a suspect in a black SUV. The driver fled the scene, prompting a short pursuit, during which police say the vehicle disobeyed traffic controls and entered oncoming traffic. The chase ended when the SUV attempted to enter a pedestrian path and struck two bollards, causing damage. Inspector Chris Fluke shares more.
3: Our members acted fast and to get this contained. We did have assistance from the Winkler Police at the tail end of it, so they helped with apprehending the subject at the end and getting them to ourselves, or they're lodged in custody. So again, we always appreciate the help from Winkler Police when we need in these types of situations.
2: Inspector Fluke says that while the pursuit was short, it was in a residential area, so it was deemed a public safety risk. Municipal leaders in the region are working on a shared response to drift soil that blows into ditches and clogs drains, slowing water flow each spring. RM of Morris Reeves, Scott Siemens, says the goal is a regional approach without rushing into penalties. Siemens says a handful of chronic problem areas have been identified across several municipalities, where crews end up cleaning out the same drains again and again.
4: Keeping in mind, we're not looking at penalizing our neighbors. We realize weather happens, which is why I think all of our municipalities have struggled to create a policy till now. We can identify the erosion challenge. We can identify it's usually certain farming practices.

0: causes that lead to it happening more frequently. It's just how can we identify a reasonable policy to allow us to recoup some of the expenses of having to annually, in some cases, it feels like doing the same drain again for the same reason.
1: He says enforcement will be a key question, and the group is still in the early stages, looking at regional lobbying through the Association of Manitoba Municipalities for clearer provincial tools. And students at Parkland Elementary in Winkler aren't just learning math, they're teaching each other. During a Classroom of the Month visit, grade 4 teacher Andrea Friesen shared how her students build both academic and social skills through interactive games. Friesen says one of the most impactful things she sees is students supporting each other in their learning.
2: They're developing different skills, math or social, either way, and they're learning to work together and help each other too, because there's cases where these kids don't know how to play the game because they missed a day or something. I'm not teaching it to them. It's the other classmates that are teaching it to them when they come back.
1: Friesen says that kind of peer learning builds confidence and community in the classroom. The Classroom of the Month initiative continues to celebrate these moments happening in schools across the region, and you can submit nominations at Pembina Valley Online or the Pembina Valley Online app. We're gathering all the news of the day and delivering it directly to your inbox. 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
1: A few clouds tonight with an overnight low of 3. Saturday, a mix of sun and cloud, wind gusting out of the north in the afternoon and a high of 17. Clear skies Saturday night with a low of 1. Sunshine expected for Sunday, a high of 18. Monday, cloudy with a high of 10. A mix of sun and cloud Tuesday with a high of 7. Wednesday, a mix of sun and cloud with a high of 8. 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

0: 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Badman meets Butchered Song. 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No musical artists were harmed in the making of this contest. 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
1: A few clouds tonight with an overnight low of 3. Saturday, a mix of sun and cloud, wind gusting out of the north in the afternoon and a high of 17. Clear skies Saturday night with a low of 1. Sunshine expected for Sunday, a high of 18. Monday, cloudy with a high of 10. A mix of sun and cloud Tuesday with a high of 7. Wednesday, a mix of sun and cloud with a high of 8. 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

It has teeth, but doesn't bite. 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If you've got the answer, you've got a shot at a $25 gift card. It's Morkler's Monday on the Eagle Morning Show. Jamie gives you the clues, you give us the answers on the Ed's Tire Talk and Text Line. 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
1: Hi, it's Tyler from Boyne River Bistro in Carmen. 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
0: Now, your Pembina Valley online weather.
2: A few clouds tonight with an overnight low of 3. Saturday, a mix of sun and cloud, wind gusting out of the north in the afternoon and a high of 17. Clear skies Saturday night with a low of 1. Sunshine expected for Sunday, a high of 18. Monday, cloudy with a high of 10. A mix of sun and cloud Tuesday with a high of 7. Wednesday, a mix of sun and cloud with a high of 8. 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
6: A few clouds tonight with an overnight low of 3. Saturday, a mix of sun and cloud, wind gusting out of the north in the afternoon and a high of 17. Clear skies Saturday night with a low of 1. Sunshine expected for Sunday, a high of 18. Monday, cloudy with a high of 10. A mix of sun and cloud Tuesday with a high of 7. Wednesday, a mix of sun and cloud with a high of 8. 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
2: A few clouds tonight with an overnight low of 3. Saturday.

0: Mix of sun and cloud, wind gusting out of the north in the afternoon and a high of 17. Clear skies Saturday night with a low of 1. Sunshine expected for Sunday, a high of 18. Monday cloudy with a high of 10. A mix of sun and cloud Tuesday with a high of 7. Wednesday, a mix of sun and cloud with a high of 8. 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

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We could be in the Arctic, at the edge of the earth,

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1: A few clouds tonight with an overnight low of 3. Saturday, a mix of sun and cloud, wind gusting out of the north in the afternoon and a high of 17.

0: Clear skies Saturday night with a low of 1. Sunshine expected for Sunday, a high of 18. Monday cloudy with a high of 10. A mix of sun and cloud Tuesday with a high of 7. Wednesday, a mix of sun and cloud with a high of 8. 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
2: A few clouds tonight with an overnight low of 3. Saturday, a mix of sun and cloud, wind gusting out of the north in the afternoon and a high of 17. Clear skies Saturday night with a low of 1. Sunshine expected for Sunday, a high of 18. Monday, cloudy with a high of 10. A mix of sun and cloud Tuesday with a high of 7. Wednesday, a mix of sun and cloud with a high of 8. 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
2: A few clouds tonight with an overnight low of 3. Saturday, a mix of sun and cloud, wind gusting out of the north in the afternoon and a high of 17. Clear skies Saturday night with a low of 1. Sunshine expected for Sunday, a high of 18. Monday, cloudy with a high of 10. A mix of sun and cloud Tuesday with a high of 7. Wednesday, a mix of sun and cloud with a high of 8. 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
1: Now, your Pembina Valley online weather.
2: A few clouds tonight with an overnight low of 3. Saturday, a mix of sun and cloud, wind gusting out of the north in the afternoon and a high of 17. Clear skies Saturday night with a low of 1. Sunshine expected for Sunday, a high of 18. Monday, cloudy with a high of 10. A mix of sun and cloud Tuesday with a high of 7. Wednesday, a mix of sun and cloud with a high of 8. 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
1: A few clouds tonight with an overnight low of 3. Saturday, a mix of sun and cloud, wind gusting out of the north in the afternoon and a high of 17. Clear skies Saturday night with a low of 1. Sunshine expected for Sunday, a high of 18. Monday, cloudy with a high of 10. A mix of sun and cloud Tuesday with a high of 7. Wednesday, a mix of sun and cloud with a high of 8. 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
2: A few clouds tonight with an overnight low of 3. Saturday, a mix of sun and cloud, wind gusting out of the north in the afternoon and a high of 17. Clear skies Saturday night with a low of 1. Sunshine expected for Sunday, a high of 18. Monday, cloudy with a high of 10. A mix of sun and cloud Tuesday with a high of 7. Wednesday, a mix of sun and cloud with a high of 8. 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
2: A few clouds tonight with an overnight low of 3. Saturday, a mix of sun and cloud, wind gusting out of the north in the afternoon and a high of 17. Clear skies Saturday night with a low of 1. Sunshine expected for Sunday, a high of 18. Monday, cloudy with a high of 10. A mix of sun and cloud Tuesday with a high of 7. Wednesday, a mix of sun and cloud with a high of 8. 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
6: A few clouds tonight with an overnight low of 3. Saturday, a mix of sun and cloud, wind gusting out of the north in the afternoon and a high of 17. Clear skies Saturday night with a low of 1. Sunshine expected for Sunday, a high of 18. Monday, cloudy with a high of 10. A mix of sun and cloud Tuesday with a high of 7. Wednesday, a mix of sun and cloud with a high of 8. 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

I'm Ed Sheeran. 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I'm in love with the people. 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
1: A few clouds tonight with an overnight low of 3. Saturday, a mix of sun and cloud, wind gusting out of the north in the afternoon and a high of 17. Clear skies Saturday night with a low of 1. Sunshine expected for Sunday, a high of 18. Monday, cloudy with a high of 10. A mix of sun and cloud Tuesday with a high of 7. Wednesday, a mix of sun and cloud with a high of 8. 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
1: A few clouds tonight with an overnight low of 3. Saturday, a mix of sun and cloud, wind gusting out of the north in the afternoon and a high of 17. Clear skies Saturday night with a low of 1. Sunshine expected for Sunday, a high of 18. Monday, cloudy with a high of 10. A mix of sun and cloud Tuesday with a high of 7. Wednesday, a mix of sun and cloud with a high of 8. 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

0: 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I'm Justin Bieber.
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1: A few clouds tonight with an overnight low of 3. Saturday, a mix of sun and cloud, wind gusting out of the north in the afternoon and a high of 17. Clear skies Saturday night with a low of 1. Sunshine expected for Sunday, a high of 18. Monday, cloudy with a high of 10. A mix of sun and cloud Tuesday with a high of 7. Wednesday, a mix of sun and cloud with a high of 8. 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
1: A few clouds tonight with an overnight low of 3. Saturday, a mix of sun and cloud, wind gusting out of the north in the afternoon and a high of 17. Clear skies Saturday night with a low of 1. Sunshine expected for Sunday, a high of 18. Monday, cloudy with a high of 10. A mix of sun and cloud Tuesday with a high of 7. Wednesday, a mix of sun and cloud with a high of 8. 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
1: A few clouds tonight with an overnight low of 3. Saturday, a mix of sun and cloud, wind gusting out of the north in the afternoon and a high of 17. Clear skies Saturday night with a low of 1. Sunshine expected for Sunday, a high of 18. Monday, cloudy with a high of 10. A mix of sun and cloud Tuesday with a high of 7. Wednesday, a mix of sun and cloud with a high of 8. 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

0: 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No musical artists were harmed in the making of this contest. Now, your Pembina Valley online weather.
1: A few clouds tonight with an overnight low of 3. Saturday, a mix of sun and cloud, wind gusting out of the north in the afternoon and a high of 17. Clear skies Saturday night with a low of 1. Sunshine expected for Sunday.

0: A high of 18. Monday, cloudy with a high of 10. A mix of sun and cloud Tuesday with a high of 7. Wednesday, a mix of sun and cloud with a high of 8. 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
10: Now, your Pembina Valley online weather.
17: Mainly cloudy today with some scattered showers and a gusting wind. A high of 18 degrees. Clear tonight with a low of 0. Tomorrow, a mix of sun and cloud, windy with a high of 21. For Monday, partly sunny and windy with a high of 9. Then on Tuesday, a cloudy sky, a high of 7. Current weather conditions can be found anytime on the CDK Electric weather page on your Pembina Valley online app. I'm Judy Peters.
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0: It's Emma, the 80-year-old in Walking Club, 6-year-old Noah, who loves baseball, or Hannah in the Curling League. 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
0: Now, your Pembina Valley online weather.
5: Mainly cloudy today with some scattered showers and a gusting wind. A high of 18 degrees. Clear tonight with a low of 0. Tomorrow, a mix of sun and cloud, windy with a high of 21. For Monday, partly sunny and windy with a high of 9. Then on Tuesday, a cloudy sky, a high of 7. Current weather conditions can be found anytime on the CDK Electric weather page on your Pembina Valley online app. I'm Judy Peters.
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3: It has been on fire. 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The cookie sales are through the roof compared to the previous years, so wow. 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I mean, everybody's out and supporting, so that's really appreciated. We are fundraising for the next several years to build an outdoor wellness space on the campus at the hospital once the renovation is complete, so that there is like just a nice, relaxing space that patients and families and staff, you know, really it'll be open to the public, that they can go and just take a breath.
2: Despite a close competition all day, Morden came out on top with 2,558 cookies sold on Thursday. 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During a Classroom of the Month visit, grade 4 teacher Andrea Friesen

0: Toronto for the East quarterfinal as the Toronto Raptors edged Cleveland 112-110 in overtime to tie their series up at 3 games apiece and force a deciding game 7 in Cleveland. And in Major League Baseball, Kazuma Okamoto hit 2 home runs and the Toronto Blue Jays beat up on Minnesota 7-3. I'm Dave Anthony.
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2: Mainly cloudy today with some scattered showers and a gusting wind, a high of 18 degrees. Clear tonight with a low of 0. Tomorrow, a mix of sun and cloud, windy with a high of 21. For Monday, partly sunny and windy with a high of 9. Then on Tuesday, a cloudy sky, a high of 7. Current weather conditions can be found anytime on the CDK Electric weather page on your Pembina Valley online app. I'm Judy Peters.
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1: Now, your Pembina Valley online weather.
11: Mainly cloudy today with some scattered showers and a gusting wind. A high of 18 degrees. Clear tonight with a low of 0. Tomorrow, a mix of sun and cloud, windy with a high of 21. For Monday, partly sunny and windy with a high of 9. Then on Tuesday, a cloudy sky, a high of 7. Current weather conditions can be found anytime on the CDK Electric weather page on your Pembina Valley online app. I'm Judy Peters.
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2: Now, your Pamina Valley online weather.
3: Mainly cloudy today with some scattered showers and a gusting wind. A high of 18 degrees. Clear tonight with a low of 0. Tomorrow, a mix of sun and cloud, windy with a high of 21. For Monday, partly sunny and windy with a high of 9. Then on Tuesday, a cloudy sky, a high of 7. Current weather conditions can be found anytime on the CDK Electric weather page on your Pembina Valley online app. I'm Judy Peters.
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2: 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A friendly rivalry between Winkler and Morden is helping raise money for local health care. The Smile Cookie campaign at Morden and Winkler Tim Hortons supports the Boundary Trails Health Center Foundation, with proceeds going to a future outdoor wellness space. Winkler Mayor Henry Siemens said he and his council showed up ready to work.
3: I am here to be put to work wherever they need me.
4: Okay.
3: Because we're taking this very, very seriously.
4: Oh.
3: I think next year we're going to have to create a Smile Cookie Cup or something. But we're pretty committed here. We're going to see if we can outsell our friends from Morden in support of BTHC Foundation. This is a tremendous opportunity for us to support a very worthwhile charity, have a little bit of fun with Morden Council as well. But ultimately, Tim Hortons and this program that they run every single year, doing these Smile Cookies, it's such a fantastic community-building experience.
2: Morden came out on top with 2,558 cookies sold. Winkler had 2,262. The Altona area's Katrina Lowen was diagnosed with ulcerative colitis Christmas Eve 2020. But after 3 years of managing her disease with medication, she experienced a severe flare in late 2023 that lasted over a year and ultimately led to a total colectomy. Her inflammatory bowel disease journey has now led to being named the honorary chair of the 2026 Manitoba Gutsy Walk in support of Crohn's and Colitis Canada.
5: That feels amazing. I was so shocked when I got that message and like just felt so honored because it has become a very important cause in our life. And I've really benefited from all the work that Crohn's and Colitis does. The last few years, they've been instrumental in my journey.
2: It's taking place June 7th at Winnipeg's Assiniboine Park. The Canadian Fossil Discovery Centre in Morden received the 2025 Marketing Campaign of the Year Award at the 4th Annual Tourism Awards on April 23rd. Executive Director Adolfo Cutera said, "The campaign included a YouTube series, national coverage of the new mosasaur discovery, and a partnership that brought international visitors." He said the award is a sign the organization is on the right path.
6: That's incredible, it's surprising, and it's a huge recognition about the work that we did last year. And it's very surprising to be the best between all the tourism organizations in Manitoba. So we are just glad and very thankful for this award.
2: Cutera also recently visited Drumheller for conferences hosted by the Canadian Society of Vertebrate Paleontology, which included three presentations about CFDC specimens.

0: second round of the playoffs as they upended the Bruins 4-1 and took a 4-2 series victory. And the Golden Knights are also moving on. They defeated the Mammoth 5-1 to win their series 4-2. A wild playoff game in Toronto for the East quarterfinal as the Toronto Raptors edged Cleveland 112-110 in overtime to tie their series up at 3 games apiece and force a deciding game 7 in Cleveland. And in Major League Baseball, Kazuma Okamoto hit 2 home runs and the Toronto Blue Jays beat up on Minnesota 7-3. I'm Dave Anthony.
1: Now, your Pembina Valley online weather.
2: Mainly cloudy today with some scattered showers and a gusting wind, a high of 18 degrees. Clear tonight with a low of 0. Tomorrow, a mix of sun and cloud, windy with a high of 21. For Monday, partly sunny and windy with a high of 9. Then on Tuesday, a cloudy sky, a high of 7. Current weather conditions can be found anytime on the CDK Electric weather page on your Pembina Valley online app. I'm Judy Peters.
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1: Now, your Pembina Valley online weather.
2: Mainly cloudy today with some scattered showers and a gusting wind, a high of 18 degrees. Clear tonight with a low of zero. Tomorrow, a mix of sun and cloud, windy with a high of 21. For Monday, partly sunny and windy with a high of 9. Then on Tuesday, a cloudy sky, a high of 7. Current weather conditions can be found anytime on the CDK Electric weather page on your Pembina Valley online app. I'm Judy Peters.
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10: Mainly cloudy today with some scattered

0: showers and a gusting wind, a high of 18 degrees. Clear tonight with a low of 0. Tomorrow, a mix of sun and cloud, windy with a high of 21. For Monday, partly sunny and windy with a high of 9. Then on Tuesday, a cloudy sky, a high of 7. Current weather conditions can be found anytime on the CDK Electric weather page on your Pembina Valley online app. I'm Judy Peters.
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3: Get the news you need when you need it by downloading the Pembina Valley Online app. I'm Parker Schmidt, and here's what's making local news this hour. Garden Valley School Division is launching a locked door pilot program at Parkland School, with plans to expand the safety measure to K-8 schools across the division this fall. Board Chair Leah Clausen says the move is about being proactive when it comes to school security.
4: The board felt that it was important that we ensure that we were doing everything that we could to be proactive in this. Mm-hmm. And so our senior leadership has looked for ways of doing that.
3: A grade 4 classroom in Winkler is getting recognition for making math fun and engaging during a recent Classroom of the Month visit to Parkland Elementary School. We saw firsthand how hands-on learning is making a difference. Teacher Andrea Friesen says games are a key part of how her students build skills and confidence. She says it is about more than just numbers.
5: Math games just really reinforce the skills that we're learning and the strategies they need. Plus, they're learning good social skills too, taking turns, learning how to lose, things like that. And it's fun. Like, it hooks them. It's fun.
3: Friesen says those social skills are just as important as the academics. She adds that students are more engaged when they are having fun, and that engagement helps lessons stick. The Classroom of the Month program continues to highlight creative learning environments across the Pembina Valley. Nominations are open now for other classrooms at Pembina Valley Online or the Pembina Valley Online app. Hands Canada is hosting a by-donation dinner on May 7th during the Pembina Threshermen's reunion. The meal features baked ham, mashed potatoes, vegetables, and dessert, with both dine-in and takeout available from 4:30 to 7 p.m. Chairperson Harold Ham shares the menu.
6: Baked ham, mashed potatoes, vegetables, dessert. It's either takeout or eat-in, and it's all by donation. All proceeds go to the school in DRC, where we have right now just around 700 students.
3: Organizers say

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2: Mainly cloudy today with some scattered showers and a gusting wind, a high of 18 degrees. Clear tonight with a low of zero. Tomorrow, a mix of sun and cloud, windy with a high of 21. For Monday, partly sunny and windy with a high of 9. Then on Tuesday, a cloudy sky, a high of 7. Current weather conditions can be found anytime on the CDK Electric weather page on your Pembina Valley online app. I'm Judy Peters.
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Good morning and happy Saturday. I'm Sharon Church. You know, sometimes it's the simple things in life that make you happy, like new lines painted on the road. I cannot tell you how excited I get when I see those lines. You see, when you're not a great driver to begin with, those lines are like a soft hug. They embrace you. They keep you safe. Without those lines, I'm the moron driving all over the road.

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2: Mainly cloudy today with some scattered showers and a gusting wind, a high of 18 degrees. Clear tonight with a low of 0. Tomorrow, a mix of sun and cloud, windy with a high of 21. For Monday, partly sunny and windy with a high of 9. Then on Tuesday, a cloudy sky, a high of 7. Current weather conditions can be found anytime on the CDK Electric weather page on your Pembina Valley online app. I'm Judy Peters.
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0: Good morning. I'm Sharon Church in for Kent and Dick. Just a little reminder that Mother's Day is next Sunday, not tomorrow, next weekend. And if you've got a busy week, take advantage of this weekend to maybe pick up a little something-something for your mom and the mother of your children. I don't care if the mother in your life says that she doesn't want anything. She's lying. Of course she wants you to think of her on Mother's Day. When she says, oh, I don't need anything, that just means she doesn't need anything expensive. When they say that it's the thought that counts, it's so true. And moms can tell the difference between a last-minute gift and one that has just a little thought behind it. So put your thinking caps on this weekend.
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2: It has been on fire. 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The cookie sales are through the roof compared to the previous years, so wow. Really excited about that. I mean, everybody's out and supporting, so that's really appreciated. We are fundraising for the next several years to build an outdoor wellness space on the campus at the hospital once the renovation is complete, so that there is like just a nice, relaxing space that patients and families and staff, you know, really it'll be open to the public, that they can go and just take a breath.
1: Despite a close competition all day, Morden came out on top with 2,558 cookies sold on Thursday. Funds raised from all-smile cookies and plushies sold at Morden and Winkler Tim Hortons will go toward an outdoor wellness space at Boundary Trails Health Center. Smile Cookie Week wraps up on Sunday, May 3rd. Students at Parkland Elementary in Winkler are not just learning math, they are teaching each other. During a Classroom of the Month visit, grade 4 teacher Andrea Friesen shared how her students build both academic and social skills through interactive games. Friesen says one of the most impactful things she sees is students supporting each other in their learning.
3: They're developing different skills, math or social, either way, and they're learning to work together and help each other too, because there's cases where these kids don't know how to play the game because they missed a day or something. I'm not teaching it to them. It's the other classmates that are teaching it to them when they come back.
1: Friesen says that kind of peer learning builds confidence and community in the classroom. Residents in Emerson gathered for a crime open house and town hall this week to hear what's driving local calls for service and what we can be done next. Reeve Dave Carlson.
4: Crime concerns are property theft, definitely, so whether it's in the rural area or in the towns, and also drug use, public intoxication from drug use, drug trafficking and things of that nature.
1: Police and municipal leaders say prevention starts with locking vehicles and buildings and keeping communication open between neighbors and the RCMP. Genesis House says it is closing in on its fundraising goal for a major transitional housing project in the Pembina Valley. Clearwater Place will provide safe, affordable housing for women and children, leaving violence. Director of Development Sophie Gerbrandt says the $15 million project is now just $350,000 short of its goal.
5: Today at our luncheon, we gave a financial update on where we're at for our capital campaign project. This project in total is around a $15 million project, and it was very exciting today to share that we are only $350,000 away from our target dollar amount. It feels like a big number still, but when you look at it in the grand scheme of things, we are so close, and it's amazing the community support that has gotten us here.
1: Find out more on PembinaValleyOnline.com. 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
6: In the NHL playoffs, another one-goal game decided the fate between the Lightning and the Canadiens, and in overtime, it was the Lightning coming out on top 1-0 to knot that series up at 3 games apiece, forcing a deciding Game 7. Elsewhere, after 18 years, the Sabres are off to the second round of the playoffs as they upended the Bruins 4-1 and took a 4-2 series victory. And the Golden Knights are also moving on. They defeated the Mammoth 5-1 to win their series 4-2. A wild playoff game in Toronto for the East quarterfinal as the Toronto Raptors edged Cleveland 112-110 in overtime to tie their series up at 3 games apiece and force a deciding Game 7 in Cleveland. And in

0: What's up, everybody? 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
3: Mainly cloudy today with some scattered showers and a gusting wind, a high of 18 degrees. Clear tonight with a low of 0. Tomorrow, a mix of sun and cloud, windy with a high of 21. For Monday, partly sunny and windy with a high of 9. Then on Tuesday, a cloudy sky, a high of 7. Current weather conditions can be found anytime on the CDK Electric weather page on your Pemina Valley online app. I'm Judy Peters.
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Good morning, I'm Sharon Church. So apparently in 2026, the average person is speaking about 11,000 to 13,000 words a day, which sounds like a lot until you realize back in 2005, we spoke closer to 16,000 words a day, which makes sense. 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We just tap our phones and wait for a burrito to show up at our doorstep. Here's Sabrina Carpenter, Manchild.

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1: This is Gavin Anderson reporting live from the South Central Regional Library book sale here at the Access Event Center. And today, I'm joined by Gail Hildebrand. Gail, introduce yourselves to our listeners and kind of tell us about what you do for the Central Library.
2: So my name is Gail Hildebrand. I am the Director of Library Services for South Central Regional Library. And this week, I am also the main coordinator for our big book sale.
1: Perfect. So you're here today from 9 till 2. You've been doing this throughout the week. And I'm kind of wondering, you know, what is the turnout you've seen over the past couple days? And why is this event so important to you?
2: So this year we have had an amazing turnout. I will never not be surprised on Thursday when we see the lineup. We had about 100 people in line waiting to get in. It makes all of the work, because there is a lot of moving parts to this, but it makes all of the work so worthwhile to see the community come out and support us in all the different ways that they do for this. So Thursday this year, we moved probably more books this year Thursday than we did last year, all of Thursday and Friday. I think that it's a sign of the times. Things are getting expensive. People are moving back to reading and free reading at the library or cheap reading at the big book sale where you get to keep it is coming back. People are really starting to come back to their libraries.
1: Absolutely. And, you know, I'm just kind of sort of wondering, like, after today's

0: Dale, this is the last day you're doing it, correct?
1: Correct.
0: What is done with the books after we're done here today? Where do they go? What is done with them? Because by my understanding, they're all donations or from the library itself. But for the most part, some of these books might not have a home after today. Where do they go?
1: Correct. So we have been working the last 2 years. This is our second year where we're partnering with Gateway out of Winkler, and it will go into one of their programs to support some of their employees, and they will sort the books out between hardcover and softcover, and then those books will come back without their hardcovers to Morden, where North Star Fiber will chip them down into house insulation. So while the books don't go anywhere to be read, it is the greenest thing that we could come up with. We've tried to partner with other associations, other libraries over the years where they wanted to do a book sale after, but everybody ends up ghosting us when they find out how many volunteer hours it takes. Where do you find a space? We're very fortunate to have this space in Morden that we're allowed to use. It's a hard thing to find that space, the amount of tables that we need, the amount of volunteers that we need. And we've kind of set that up in this community, and we get a lot of help from Morden, Winkler, Altona, surrounding areas.
0: Absolutely. All help is needed here today. Come on down to the book sale at the Access Event Center. Buy a book, bag of books for $10. That's what I hear, Gail.
1: Bag of books for $10. During the week, we prorate them by the size of the bag, because not all bags are created equal. You can come with a little bag, or you can come with an IKEA bag on Thursday or Friday, and it's going to cost you more for the IKEA bag. That's a lot of books. But today, if you come on Saturday, it is $10 for a bag. I don't care if you bring a hockey bag. We want the books into houses and homes and being read.
0: Absolutely. So come on down, Access Event Center, for the South Central Regional Library Book Sale today from 9 till 2. I've been Gavin Anderson. See you in an hour.
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11: Now, your Pembina Valley online weather.
12: Mainly cloudy today with some scattered showers and a gusting wind. A high of 18 degrees. Clear tonight with a low of 0. Tomorrow, a mix of sun and cloud, windy with a high of 21. For Monday, partly sunny and windy with a high of 9. Then on Tuesday, a cloudy sky, a high of 7. Current weather conditions can be found anytime on the CDK Electric weather page on your Pembina Valley online app. I'm Judy Peters.
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0: Speaking of being happy, how much money do you think actually makes a person happy? Hey, I'm Sharon Church. Well, there's an answer, because of course there is. It's $284,167 a year, approximately. But if you ask Gen Z and boomers, they would say more like around $130,000 a year. Millennials, though, tad higher, just a touch. $500,000 a year. That's what we're asking for. And of course we need more money. We've got kids. We're paying for travel, sports, dance competitions, daycare, summer camp, music lessons, RESPs. You ever see a 13-year-old demolish a double bacon cheeseburger and still say he's hungry? Oh, and braces. In case you're wondering what that'll run you. For us, just shy of $9,000. 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
2: 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A friendly rivalry between Winkler and Morden is helping raise money for local health care. The Smile Cookie Campaign at Morden and Winkler Tim Hortons supports the Boundary Trails Health Center Foundation, with proceeds going to a future outdoor wellness space. Winkler Mayor Henry Siemens said he and his council showed up ready to work.
3: I am here to be put to work wherever they need me.
4: Okay.
3: Because we're taking this very, very seriously. Oh. I think next year we're going to have to create a Smile Cookie Cup or something. But we're pretty committed here. We're going to see if we can outsell our friends from Morden. Yeah.

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1: Morton came out on top with 2,558 cookies sold. Winkler had 2,262. The Altona area's Katrina Lowen was diagnosed with ulcerative colitis Christmas Eve 2020. But after 3 years of managing her disease with medication, she experienced a severe flare in late 2023 that lasted over a year and ultimately led to a total colectomy. Her inflammatory bowel disease journey has now led to being named the honorary chair of the 2026 Manitoba Gutsy Walk in support of Crohn's and Colitis Canada.
2: That feels amazing. I was so shocked when I got that message and like just felt so honored because it has become a very important cause in our life. And I've really benefited from all the work that Crohn's and Colitis does. The last few years, they've been instrumental in my journey.
1: It's taking place June 7th at Winnipeg's Assiniboine Park. The Canadian Fossil Discovery Centre in Morton received the 2025 Marketing Campaign of the Year Award at the 4th Annual Tourism Awards on April 23rd. Executive Director Adolfo Cutera said, "The campaign included a YouTube series, national coverage of the new mosasaur discovery, and a partnership that brought international visitors." He said the award is a sign the organization is on the right path.
3: That's incredible, it's surprising, and it's a huge recognition about the work that we did last year. And it's very surprising to be the best between all the tourism organizations in Manitoba. So we are just glad and very thankful for this award.
1: Cutera also recently visited Drumheller for conferences hosted by the Canadian Society of Vertebrate Paleontology, which included three presentations about CFDC specimens. Your local news now. Download our Pembina Valley online app.
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5: In the NHL playoffs, another one-goal game decided the fate between the Lightning and the Canadiens, and in overtime, it was the Lightning coming out on top 1-0 to knot that series up at 3 games apiece, forcing a deciding Game 7. Elsewhere, after 18 years, the Sabres are off to the second round of the playoffs as they upended the Bruins 4-1 and took a 4-2 series victory. And the Golden Knights are also moving on. They defeated the Mammoth 5-1 to win their series 4-2. A wild playoff game in Toronto for the East quarterfinal as the Toronto Raptors edged Cleveland 112-110 in overtime to tie their series up at 3 games apiece and force a deciding Game 7 in Cleveland. And in Major League Baseball, Kazuma Okamoto hit 2 home runs and the Toronto Blue Jays beat up on Minnesota 7-3. I'm Dave Anthony.
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6: Mainly cloudy today with some scattered showers and a gusting wind, a high of 18 degrees. Clear tonight with a low of 0. Tomorrow, a mix of sun and cloud, windy with a high of 21. For Monday, partly sunny and windy with a high of 9. Then on Tuesday, a cloudy sky, a high of 7. Current weather conditions can be found anytime on the CDK Electric weather page on your Pembina Valley online app. I'm Judy Peters.
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Jesse LaBelle won last night. Hey, I'm Sharon Church. You know, as someone who is a nervous driver, I have to say, I don't think I mind the construction on the highway. Like that little break from white knuckling it kind of feels nice. Like my body and my overactive imagination can relax just a bit. So you won't see me getting a ticket in those construction zones. No siree. I welcome them. Here's Zara Larsson, Midnight Sun.

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2: Mainly cloudy today with some scattered showers and a gusting wind, a high of 18 degrees. Clear tonight with a low of zero. Tomorrow, a mix of sun and cloud, windy with a high of 21. For Monday, partly sunny and windy with a high of 9. Then on Tuesday, a cloudy sky, a high of 7. Current weather conditions can be found anytime on the CDK Electric weather page on your Pembina Valley online app. I'm Judy Peters.
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0: million ways to say goodbye.
1: It's dance competition season. Hey, I'm Sharon Church. Now, they may be small, but you can't miss them. Brightly colored sequenced outfits, a mound of curls on top of their heads. And even if they're dressed in their plain clothes, their stage makeup can be seen from like a mile away. But that's on purpose. You need to see those faces from the back of the auditorium. Now, just like travel sports, dancers are hitting the road and heading to all sorts of competitions this spring. So good luck to all you dancers and dance parents. Here's Shaboozy of our song.

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1: If you can imagine the smell of old pages and the sound of people flipping through hidden gems, that is exactly where I am right now, at the South Central Regional Library book sale. And this place is buzzing right now. There are tables stacked with everything. You got mystery novels, you got kids' books, cookbooks. Everything looks like it's been passed down a little ways, but the people are locked in here. And honestly, for $10 a bag, you can't even pretend to have self-control. And that's the deal today. $10, you fill a bag, and trust me, people are taking that personally. It's not just about cheap books either. You know, there's something kind of awesome about it. You got families digging through bins, you got little kids finding their first chapter books, and a few people who probably came in just to look, and they're now walking out with a full library. But here's the thing. Today's your last shot. The sale is running from now until 2 o'clock, and once it's done, it's done. If you're thinking about checking it out, this is your sign to get in the car and come on down. And if you're listening to me in the car, where are you? $10, one bag. You got unlimited potential here at the South Central Regional Library Book Sale here in Morden at the Access Event Center. I've been Gavin Anderson, and you'll hear back from me in an hour. Hope to see you soon, and stay tuned for more.
0: It's as Canadian as maple syrup, toques, and poutine. 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
4: Now, your Pembina Valley online weather.
5: Mainly cloudy today with some scattered showers and a gusting wind. A high of 18 degrees. Clear tonight with a low of 0. Tomorrow, a mix of sun and cloud, windy with a high of 21. For Monday, partly sunny and windy with a high of 9. Then on Tuesday, a cloudy sky, a high of 7. Current weather conditions can be found anytime on the CDK Electric weather page on your Pembina Valley online app. I'm Judy Peters.
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0: Simple Plan, Summer Paradise. Good morning, I'm Sharon Church. I'm not going to lie, all those yards with the rocks and the AstroTurf, looking pretty good right about now. Those yards are done. They are ready to be enjoyed. Looks like summer already. Sure, I may have scoffed when I first saw that one house on the block making that bold choice. But after the expensive fertilizer, outrageous water bill, and the hours of manual labor that I watched my husband do from the living room window, I get it. I get it now. It's the future, and the future is now. So give me my robots and my fake grass and call me Mrs. Jetson. I'm ready.
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2: I'm Parker Schmidt with your local news, streaming now through the Pembina Valley Online app. Rosemary Seaman's career of first continues May 7th. The violinist and vocalist and husband, saxophonist Eli Bennett, will perform in the Statuary Hall at the U.S. Capitol Building as part of the 75th Annual National Day of Prayer.
3: To be a part of something at such a level of the upper government, I mean, there's so much turmoil right now, and to feel that we have a part to bring some peace to the leaders of the USA, it's actually unbelievable to think, like, from a small town, Plum Coulee, and to be at this world stage, and only God, honestly, like, I can't even believe that it's happening. And it was always our dream, and I'm just so thankful to God for this opportunity, and I just pray it opens more doors and it brings peace, it brings unity.
2: Seamans and Bennett will perform a previously unreleased original song she wrote in 2018 called Path of Prayer, which is the most requested song at every live performance they do. At a community crime town hall in Emerson this week, RCMP encouraged residents to take small, practical steps to reduce opportunities for theft. Reeve Day Carlson says the biggest concerns are property theft and drug-related crimes.
4: We're in a drug crisis that's causing a lot of these problems. They do need to be solved with legislation higher up, whether it be the federal government and or the provinces. Having a crime in the community like this that's so obvious and in your face is not conducive to a happy community.
2: Morris and Emerson RCMP Sergeant Stacey Weens is urging people to report suspicious activity right away.
5: Invest in some good cameras, invest in your neighbors, know who your neighbors are, get them involved as well. Simple little things like in regards to auto theft, take your keys out, don't leave it running, keep it locked.

0: RCMP say reporting and prevention work best together. Document what you can, share details quickly, and keep routine security habits consistent. A recent luncheon in Morden highlighted the growing need for transitional housing in the region, and an update on the project is what is going on to need to meet. Genesis House says demand continues to outpace available supports, with dozens of women referred to housing programs each year. Carrie Cowenhoffen says many face barriers like childcare and employment gaps.
1: Sometimes we have these simplistic answers of go get a job, you find some housing, but there's so many barriers that people don't necessarily see because they haven't had to see them. Genesis House is really trying to break down those barriers so that we can start creating healthy housing solutions and being able to change and end the cycle of violence.
0: Clearwater Police is aimed at helping break that cycle and is expected to be done in operation in 2027. News on the go, download our Pembina Valley online app.
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3: In the NHL playoffs, another one-goal game decided the fate between the Lightning and the Canadiens, and in overtime, it was the Lightning coming out on top 1-0 to knot that series up at 3 games apiece, forcing a deciding Game 7. Elsewhere, after 18 years, the Sabres are off to the second round of the playoffs as they upended the Bruins 4-1 and took a 4-2 series victory. And the Golden Knights are also moving on. They defeated the Mammoth 5-1 to win their series 4-2. A wild playoff game in Toronto for the East quarterfinal as the Toronto Raptors edged Cleveland 112-110 in overtime to tie their series up at 3 games apiece and force a deciding Game 7 in Cleveland. And in Major League Baseball, Kazuma Okamoto hit 2 home runs and the Toronto Blue Jays beat up on Minnesota 7-3. I'm Dave Anthony.
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4: Mainly cloudy today with some scattered showers and a gusting wind, a high of 18 degrees. Clear tonight with a low of 0. Tomorrow, a mix of sun and cloud, windy with a high of 21. For Monday, partly sunny and windy with a high of 9. Then on Tuesday, a cloudy sky, a high of 7. Current weather conditions can be found anytime on the CDK Electric weather page on your Pembina Valley online app. I'm Judy Peters.
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2: Mainly cloudy today with some scattered showers and a gusting wind, a high of 18 degrees. Clear tonight with a low of 0. Tomorrow, a mix of sun and cloud, windy with a high of 21. For Monday, partly sunny and windy with a high of 9. Then on Tuesday, a cloudy sky, a high of 7. Current weather conditions can be found anytime on the CDK Electric weather page on your Pembina Valley online app. I'm Judy Peters.
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Do not trust the robots. Hey, I'm Sharon Church. So I heard that if you ask ChatGPT how many R's are in the word strawberry, it will tell you one. And then if you go back and forth correcting it, it still can't get it right. So I tried this yesterday. Now, you can pick whatever voice you want your ChatGPT robot to sound like. I chose Cove, a casual, friendly, and turns out very dumb sounding young man. I argued for nearly 5 minutes with this bot about how many R's are in the word strawberry. Only once did Cove finally say three R's in the word strawberry. So I told him, how could I ever trust anything you tell me? And then he apologized and told me that he would do better next time. So then I asked him one last time how many R's are in the word strawberry. He said two.

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The Ed's Tire Talkin' Text Line on the Eagle 93.5, 204-331-9350.

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1: Alrighty, we're coming down to the final stretch here at the South Central Regional Library Book Sale. You think all day saying that I would get it eventually, but I can't. So yeah, there's about an hour and a half left, and the place is still packed. People are moving quick, and they're trying to flip through what's left, trying to squeeze out the last great finds before everything wraps up today. You can definitely tell it's been busy, because some of these tables are looking bare. A lot lighter than they were this morning. But it's adding to the urgency. Whatever's here now won't be here in an hour, and I'm still seeing people walk away with full bags. I'm hearing constant shuffle of pages, and still seeing people find stuff they didn't expect to find. So if you're nearby, and even thinking about going out, or you got nothing better to do, now's the time.

You got one last chance to get in, grab a bag, and see what's left before it's all gone. Wrapping things up from the South Central Regional Library Book Sale. Oh my goodness. I've been Gavin Anderson, and this summer, I'm bringing the party everywhere. So

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3: Mainly cloudy today with some scattered showers and a gusting wind, a high of 18 degrees. Clear tonight with a low of 0. Tomorrow, a mix of sun and cloud, windy with a high of 21. For Monday, partly sunny and windy with a high of 9. Then on Tuesday, a cloudy sky, a high of 7. Current weather conditions can be found anytime on the CDK Electric weather page on your Pembina Valley online app. I'm Judy Peters.
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0: 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Can they build things? Will they circle back to you when you've been interrupted in a group conversation and say, oh, I'm sorry, Sharon. What were you saying? Now that's hot.
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2: In the National Hockey League playoffs, it's round two, starting between the Flyers and the Hurricanes. That game gets underway at 7 o'clock tonight with the Hurricanes hosting. In the AHL, it's game one of the divisional semifinal best of five series with the Manitoba Moose hosting the Grand Rapids Griffiths. In the PWHL, both semifinal series have action tonight with Minnesota visiting Montreal for game one and Boston hosting Ottawa in game two. Boston leads that series 1-0. And in Major League Baseball, the Toronto Blue Jays continue their road trip against the Minnesota Twins. I'm Dave Anthony.
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3: Mainly cloudy today with some scattered showers and a gusting wind. A high of 18 degrees. Clear tonight.

0: With a low of 0, tomorrow a mix of sun and cloud, windy with a high of 21. For Monday, partly sunny and windy with a high of 9. Then on Tuesday, a cloudy sky, a high of 7. Current weather conditions can be found anytime on the CDK Electric weather page on your Pembina Valley online app. I'm Judy Peters.
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1: Mainly cloudy today with some scattered showers and a gusting wind, a high of 18 degrees. Clear tonight with a low of zero. Tomorrow, a mix of sun and cloud, windy with a high of 21. For Monday, partly sunny and windy with a high of 9. Then on Tuesday, a cloudy sky, a high of 7. Current weather conditions can be found anytime on the CDK Electric weather page on your Pembina Valley online app. I'm Judy Peters.
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hate to give the satisfaction asking how you're doing now. 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
3: Mainly cloudy today with some scattered showers and a gusting wind, a high of 18 degrees. Clear tonight with a low of zero. Tomorrow, a mix of sun and cloud, windy with a high of 21. For Monday, partly sunny and windy with a high of 9. Then on Tuesday, a cloudy sky, a high of 7. Current weather conditions can be found anytime on the CDK Electric weather page on your Pembina Valley online app. I'm Judy Peters.
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0: Shawn Mendes, Something Big. Hey, I'm Sharon Church. You know, I really feel for those who suffer from seasonal allergies. Itchy eyes, stuffy noses, and all the sneezing. Sneezing can be very dangerous, you know, especially if you're someone with a very exuberant sneeze. I myself suffer from exuberant sneezes. 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Sneezing after the age of 30, dangerous. A single sneeze could throw your back out and ruin your whole week. And moms, when's the last time you've been able to sneeze without doing that little like leg cross thing? 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Yep. 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
3: 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Plus, today on the show, Meghan Trainor takes us behind the scenes of her brand new album and the latest from Harry Styles making a big leap towards number one. Now, UConn, Justin Bieber,

0: going into the 40 this week. Let's look at the top three from last week. Huntrix. Olivia Dean at number two. Number one for 4 weeks, Bruno Mars.
1: I just might.
0: That's where we left off. Now, Chapel Roan takes us in to 39. Pink Pony Club. I'm

38 Ice Cold Lakes. That's the Fray, new on our countdown. So Teddy Swims getting ready for a big tour later this year after a summer of festival performances. He just released a new single called Mr. Know-It-All. Got it posted up at AmericanTop40.com, and fans hope the new song is a taste of his next album. We will keep you posted. Gone, Gone, Gone, Teddy, with David Guetta and Tones and I, in 1840 Extra. We will find

0: 1040 Extra. Gone, gone, gone. Getta, Teddy Swims, and Tones and I.
1: Coming up next.
0: So Papa Roach rises 3 with the current number 1 on the active rock chart. 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Keep it here.
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3: Mainly cloudy today with some scattered showers and a gusting wind. A high of 18 degrees. Clear tonight with a low of 0. Tomorrow, a mix of sun and cloud, windy with a high of 21. For Monday, partly sunny and windy with a high of 9. Then on Tuesday, a cloudy sky, a high of 7. Current weather conditions can be found anytime on the CDK Electric weather page on your Pembina Valley online app. I'm Judy Peters.

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37, Stargazing, Miles Smith. And this next track is a big hit on the rock chart, but it's also on the rise here on 1840. Wake Up Calling, Papa Roach up 3 to 36.

sweet. Hozier, that is number 35. All right, a little more than a month away from the debut album by Miles Smith, he says the project will be a deeply emotional experience for both himself and his fans. It's called My Mess, My Heart, My Life, and he says the album is not about being the biggest or the loudest moment. It's meant to be an honest one, and he made the songs for anyone who's ever found themselves in his music. It's due out June 11th. Here he is. Nice to meet you. 34.

0: all night.
1: Miles Smith, nice to meet you, 34. Back in 2023, the Jonas Brothers wrote a song called Waffle House. Remember that? About the time they spent at the breakfast restaurant after shows, but it's also an important place for country singer Megan Maroney. She was discovered when she sang at a Waffle House in Athens, Georgia. I've been to that very Waffle House myself. It was during a dinner held by her sorority and country star Chase Rice. They noticed there was real talent there. Now, she could score a hit on this countdown. It's called Wish I Didn't, an 1840 On the Verge track. Yeah.

0: AT40 on the Verge track. That's Wish I Didn't, Megan Maroney.
1: Coming up next,
0: Sabrina Carpenter's on the way with a song that debuted way back in June of 2024, and Dominic Fike edges up a spot with the shortest song so far this century. 1 minute and 37 seconds next.

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1: Now, your Pembina Valley online weather.
16: Mainly cloudy today with some scattered showers and a gusting wind, a high of 18 degrees. Clear tonight with a low of 0. Tomorrow, a mix of sun and cloud, windy with a high of 21. For Monday, partly sunny and windy with a high of 9. Then on Tuesday, a cloudy sky, a high of 7. Current weather conditions can be found anytime on the CDK Electric weather page on your Pembina Valley online app. I'm Judy Peters.
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3: I've got so much to be thankful for. Look, I got

AT40, Forrest Frank, 31, Thankful. Well, the final episodes of season 51 of SNL are on the way. Noah Kahan serving as musical guest. That's next weekend. It'll be his second time performing after his debut appearance back in 2023 when he sang this, Stick Season, AT40 Extra. As you promised.

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0: Hey, Benson Boone makes a big move on the chart with a song inspired by his father. 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
3: On our way to the number one song on American Top 40. 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This is a request for John, listening to us all the way from River State, Nigeria. John can't wait for the new album from Olivia Rodrigo to come out. Meantime, good for you.

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1: 10 hits in the rear view on our way to number one. You might not know this, but Leon Thomas was a child actor. He says if it wasn't for acting, he would have never made the jump to making music. At just 10 years old, he performed in major Broadway shows like The Lion King and The Color Purple. But when he learned to play guitar for a role in a movie with Robin Williams, he knew right away he found a new passion. So he kept learning about more music and eventually started writing songs. And now, obviously, it's his full-time job. Mutt, Leon Thomas, 30.

Mr. Electric Blue, Benson Boone, down 11 to 29, our biggest fall of the week. Let's get to Miley Cyrus. Her new song, Younger You, is inspired by her memories playing the character Hannah Montana. She just released a remix. It's a full circle moment for one of the biggest stars in country music. She teamed up with Lainey Wilson for a duet version of the track, and it was a very special collaboration because Lainey used to perform as a Hannah Montana impersonator when she was first starting out. The remix is posted at AmericanTop40.com. And here's Miley, Younger You, 28. Hey.

0: 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And AT40 on the Verz track, Kehlani.
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0: now, your Pembina Valley online weather.
1: Mainly cloudy today with some scattered showers and a gusting wind, a high of 18 degrees. Clear tonight with a low of 0. Tomorrow, a mix of sun and cloud, windy with a high of 21. For Monday, partly sunny and windy with a high of 9. Then on Tuesday, a cloudy sky, a high of 7. Current weather conditions can be found anytime on the CDK Electric weather page on your Pembina Valley online app. I'm Judy Peters.
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5: We're inside the top 30. And usually when an artist has a new song to promote, they want to get the word out to as many people as possible. But one singer-songwriter made fans play a guessing game to figure out their new single. We'll save you the work and tell you who it is after 27. Thrill me, Rob Thomas. Like

0: Thrill Me, 27, Rob Thomas. Hey, so a few weeks ago, record stores around the world were shipping mystery vinyl of an unknown song with pitched down vocals with no artist name or title. People were trying to guess who was behind it all. Many thought it was James Arthur or Niall Horan, but Lewis Capaldi confirmed the other day that he was behind the stunt. He posted a video of himself lip-syncing to the track. It's up at AmericanTop40.com. And we hear that more music is on the way from Lewis.
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Max and Andy Grammer. 26, The Thing I Love. We are inside the top 30, and Lady Gaga just wrapped up her Mayhem tour after nearly 100 performances around the world, and the run helped her join a very exclusive club. She's now exceeded the $1 billion mark in concert grosses accumulated throughout her career, joining Taylor, Pink, Beyonce, Madonna, and Celine Dion as the only female artist to reach that milestone. And it's no surprise, fans all over the planet want to see her live to hear songs like this. Die with a Smile, Lady Gaga, and Bruno Mars, 25.

0: Dracula, Tame Impala. 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
5: Now, your Pembina Valley online weather.
6: Mainly cloudy today with some scattered showers and a gusting wind, a high of 18 degrees. Clear tonight with a low of 0. Tomorrow, a mix of sun and cloud, windy with a high of 21. For Monday, partly sunny and windy with a high of 9. Then on Tuesday, a cloudy sky, a high of 7. Current weather conditions can be found anytime on the CDK Electric weather page on your Pembina Valley online app. I'm Judy Peters.
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9: We're just a few hits away from the top 20. Ryan Tedder says that he writes music pretty much every day, so sometimes he loses track of all the songs he's written and he'll end up with a pool of dozens of unfinished tracks. He decided to dedicate one session to going through some of the incomplete ideas after listening with fresh ears. He discovered magic in the early version of this song, Need Your Love, One Republic 23.

0: Cars 22, Risk It All. Let's talk about Freya Sky. Freya scored a global hit with her single Silent Treatment, but to her, success isn't measured in streams or chart positions. She says the main reason she makes music is her connections to the fans. And if someone listens to her songs and feels less alone, that is everything to her. Now here she is, Silent Treatment, on the verge of making the chart.
1: You played it cool and I played it dumb. Don't you think I'm a little too young to be messed with like that?

0: Daisy's 21. That is Justin Bieber.
1: Coming up next,
0: Noah Kahan continues his rise up the chart. Plus, Sabrina Carpenter breaks into the top 20 with this.
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0: Sabrina Carpenter.
1: Number 20, when did you get hot? There's a new documentary about the life of Noah Kahan, just came out on Netflix, called Out of Body. He says that making the film helped him realize the truth about being on the road. He just admitted that before he became a touring artist, he thought the live shows were high-energy nights full of screaming crowds and wild parties. Then he learned that the reality is much more boring. Travel and the mundane details behind the scenes of his sold-out shows forced him to face other challenges, like struggling with imposter syndrome and the pressure of writing his new album, which just released. Here's the title track, The Great Divide, 19, Noah Kahan.

2019, The Great Divide, Noah Kahan. It's Seacrest here, and any artist will tell you there's many different ways to write music, but Alex Warren says the method that works best for him is asking the question, what does this song feel like more than sound like? He'll sit down with a few of his closest friends and pick a title or an idea out of Alex's songbook and play some chords and try and find the feeling of what the track could be. And he said he made this one after figuring out what would sound like a fever dream. 8

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0: Morgan Cohan and Chad Michael Murray in the drama that asks, is true love enough? 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
12: Now, your Pembina Valley online weather.
13: Clear tonight with a low of zero. Tomorrow, a mix of sun and cloud, windy with a high of 21. For Monday, partly sunny and windy with a high of 9. Then on Tuesday, a cloudy sky, a high of 7. Current weather conditions can be found anytime on the CDK Electric weather page on your Pembina Valley online app. I'm Judy Peters.
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17: Well, the new album from Harry Styles is called Kiss All the Time, Disco Occasionally, so you'd think the project was inspired by late nights at a dance club. The songs were mostly influenced by a book about running. Henry said that after reading What I Talk About When I Talk About Running by Haruki Murakami, he realized he didn't need to be a tortured soul to make impactful music, and he learned that the most important part of being an artist is living a healthy lifestyle so you can continue to make art for as long as possible. Here's one of the tracks from the new album, American Girls 17.

Styles' American Girls, up 10 to number 17. We're inside the top 20. So BTS just released their first new album since taking a nearly four-year break, and they're taking things on the road for a big world tour. They're kicking off a 34-date run with a show in South Korea. They've set a new record, by the way, for the most tour dates by a K-pop artist. The full list of cities posted at AmericanTop40.com. Here's Swim, 16. Swim.

Hillary Duff, 15 Roommates. We're inside the top 20. And when you listen to the music of Sienna Spiro, you'll hear a stripped back and raw style because she's inspired by music of the past, from the way she writes to how she records. She doesn't like using much technology in the studio, so she tracks everything in one take with a real band playing on the instruments. And that method gives her songs a live energy. But you could also hear some of the little mistakes, like her dress bumping against the microphone. Here she is, Die on This Hill, number 14.

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1: Coming up next,
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2: Now, your Pembina Valley online weather.
17: Clear tonight with a low of zero. Tomorrow, a mix of sun and cloud, windy with a high of 21. For Monday, partly sunny and windy with a high of 9. Then on Tuesday, a cloudy sky, a high of 7. Current weather conditions can be found anytime on the CDK Electric weather page on your Pembina Valley online app. I'm Judy Peters.
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12 home record. That is somber. Well, Smith says she didn't plan on producing her own music, but ended up doing it out of pure necessity. She was working with a songwriter who didn't treat her with respect and stood in the way of her ideas, so she decided to go out on her own and start making music on GarageBand all by herself. There was a bit of a learning curve, but the independence she gained completely changed her career, and now she's writing, performing, and producing hits like this. Lobby, 1840 on the Verge track.

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0: We're down to the top 10. And back in 2019, Ella Langley had surgery to remove her tonsils and hoped to bounce back quick and return to the road in 2020. But the pandemic put everything on pause. The surgery ended up changing her voice, so instead of touring, she got together with some songwriters and honed her writing skills while learning a new style of singing. But everything worked out exactly as it should, because she found her new voice and made a song that became her first hit on the countdown. Choose

Taylor Swift and number 9, The Fate of Ophelia. And shortly after Samba released his single Back to Friends, it became one of the biggest hits of his career. He says the secret to the song's success was a relentless run of online promo. He says he felt like he made a million TikToks every week promoting the track. And even if some people found the strategy cringe,

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2: Clear tonight with a low of 0. Tomorrow, a mix of sun and cloud, windy with a high of 21. For Monday, partly sunny and windy with a high of 9. Then on Tuesday, a cloudy sky, a high of 7. Current weather conditions can be found anytime on the CDK Electric weather page on your Pembina Valley online app. I'm Judy Peters.
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5: We're inside the top 10, and Meghan Trainor just released her 7th album called Toy With Me, which she describes as a new chapter in both her artist and personal evolution. We'll hear from Meghan about the real life stories that inspired the new songs after 7. Opalite, Taylor Swift. I had a

0: In chatting with Megan the other day, she was telling us about the very personal situation that inspired the track. Here she is.
1: This is a real life story that happened in the family. I can't name names because it's, I don't want to do that, but during my last tour, a big breakup happened and it blew up in my face and it was so heartbreaking. And I knew this whole album's going to be about it. And then this song was me helping that family member move on and try to get them into a different level of their life. And then the single after this is called Shimmer. And that's where we start to love ourselves from scratch. And it's a confident, upbeat banger that's I don't sweat, I shimmer.
0: Is everything on the album derived from a real story?
1: Yeah, pretty much. I even have a little ballad that's called Little One. That's for our babies, that my baby's at the end. It's like, please don't ever grow up. I know you have to, but stop. And then at the end, they go, I love you, mama.
2: Aww.
1: And both of them. And you're yeah. So, yeah, it's all real life feelings that I'm going through.
0: You can hear Get In Girl and Shimmer in full at AmericanTop40.com. We're at number 6 right now. Where is my husband, Ray?

Where is my husband? Number 6 from Ray. All right, a lot of people dream of an endless summer, but in Sweden, it's a real thing. For 2 months, at least, they call the season Midnight Sun, where the sun doesn't set from late May to late July. And it inspired the latest single from Zara Larsson, also titled Midnight Sun. This one could hit the charts soon. We're going to throw it on right here. AT40 Breakout.

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1: Coming up next,
0: Olivia Dean up a couple to become the first act to score simultaneous top five hits since Lady Gaga last July. Plus, a former number one from Alex Warren straight ahead.
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1: Now, your Pembina Valley online weather.
17: Clear tonight with a low of 0. Tomorrow, a mix of sun and cloud, windy with a high of 21. For Monday, partly sunny and windy with a high of 9. Then on Tuesday, a cloudy sky, a high of 7. Current weather conditions can be found anytime on the CDK Electric weather page on your Pembina Valley online app. I'm Judy Peters.
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20: The numbers get smaller and the hits get bigger. Charlie XCX is working on her next album, which could take her music in a completely unexpected direction. We'll tell you more after 5. Ordinary, Alex Warren.
21: They say the holy water's watered down, and this town's lost its faith. Our colors will fade eventually, so if our time is running out, day after day, we'll make the mundane a masterpiece. Oh my, oh my love. I take one look at you, you're taking me out.

Extraordinary. Alex Warren, number 5. So fans of Charlie XCX cannot wait to find out what her next album's going to be like after the craze of Brat Summer. But Charlie was saying the other day, I don't know if you saw this, that she's moving away from her signature EDM sound. She revealed that she went to Paris to record her 8th album, and she said she thinks the dance floor is dead, so now she's making rock music. People who have heard her unreleased songs say the tracks are led by wild electric guitar riffs. We'll let you know what we find out. Right now, number 4, So Easy, Olivia Dean.

0: number three from Huntrix, that is Golden. Well, for the past month, Bruno Mars has had a solid grip on the number one spot, but Olivia Dean is looking to retake the top for a second time. Together, we'll find out who has the biggest song in North America in just a few.
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0: Before the biggest songs, the top two here on AT40, I want to shout out Emily in Smithfield, Virginia. Emily DM'd this on Instagram, at American Top 40, and asked us to throw this song on in the mix. Before we wrap it up, you got it. Taste. It's Sabrina. Oh.

0: 6040, that's Taste in the request spot from Emily in Virginia. If you want to hear something, just reach out to us. DM us like Emily did at American Top 40 on our Instagram.
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0: We're down to the top two. And this next singer revealed she has loads of songs that were cut from her latest album, and they may find a new life on a future project. But lately, she's been focused on dancing. She's been taking salsa lessons to explore a new skill that's completely separate from her music and still rooted in music. She says she hopes her moves can score her a spot on a dancing competition show one day. And once she puts her mind to something, there are no limits to what Olivia Dean can do, like scoring the second biggest song in the land.

number two, Man I Need, Olivia Dean. So that leaves us with number one. And this next artist was recently honored in the city of Las Vegas with a parade and ceremony announcing a day and a street named after him. The celebration recognizes his enduring commitment to the city of Las Vegas, and he closed out the event by giving back. He gave a $1 million donation to Intermountain Health Nevada Children's Hospital. So now if you visit Las Vegas, you can take a cruise down a street named after the artist at number one. It's Bruno Mars, I Just Might, the number one song on AT40 for 5 weeks straight. Congratulations.

0: top for Bruno Mars. And those are the 40 biggest hits as we roll into May. Who's going to land a number one next weekend? Or 40 or 15 or 22? We don't know. We'll see you back here in 7 days for a fresh 40 hits. Until then, I'll look for you weeknights with Vanna White on Wheel of Fortune. Take good care.
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3: In the National Hockey League playoffs, it's round two, starting between the Flyers and the Hurricanes. That game gets underway at 7 o'clock tonight with the Hurricanes hosting. In the AHL, it's game one of the divisional semifinal best of five series with the Manitoba Moose hosting the Grand Rapids Griffiths. In the PWHL, both semifinal series have action tonight with Minnesota visiting Montreal for game one and Boston hosting Ottawa in game two. Boston leads that series 1-0. And in Major League Baseball, the Toronto Blue Jays continue their road trip against the Minnesota Twins. I'm Dave Anthony.
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4: Clear tonight with a low of 0. Tomorrow, a mix of sun and cloud, windy with a high of 21. For Monday, partly sunny and windy with a high of 9. Then on Tuesday, a cloudy sky, a high of 7. Current weather conditions can be found anytime on the CDK Electric weather page on your Pembina Valley online app. I'm Judy Peters.
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0: 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Badman meets Butchered Song. 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
2: Clear tonight with a low of 0. Tomorrow, a mix of sun and cloud. Windy with a high of 21. For Monday, partly sunny and windy with a high of 9. Then on Tuesday, a cloudy sky, a high of 7. Current weather conditions can be found anytime on the CDK Electric weather page on your Pembina Valley online app. I'm Judy Peters.
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1: Now, your Pembina Valley online weather.
2: Clear tonight with a low of 0. Tomorrow, a mix of sun and cloud, windy with a high of 21. For Monday, partly sunny and windy with a high of 9. Then on Tuesday, a cloudy sky, a high of 7. Current weather conditions can be found anytime on the CDK Electric weather page on your Pembina Valley online app. I'm Judy Peters.
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